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Won't you just stay?

too hot to sit outside. 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

have never heard of him. You know, I think I have heard of that man. I heard he got run over by a train, mauled by a bear, maybe, hopefully.

Emergency from Germany. Emergency money, emergency cash, emergency ash, emergency ganja. Emergency cash, emergency ansha.